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We heard Cleo's Mood, the classic Schenck and Finger Pop, I'm a Road Runner and Shotgun. Here's Galactic with Irma Thomas on the Plus.

99 Plus KFMH with William Clark and Broken Hungry. Low Down Dirty Shame before that from Carrie Bell. Little Freddie King in that set with Two Wheel Cadillac. Otis Clay and Wild Horses. And Peace in My Heart. Galactic and Irma Thomas here. 99 Plus KFMH. You know where I'm at? I'm in Facebook. I'm in Facebook anyway. You can contact me on Facebook right now, 99 Plus KFMH. Tell me where you're listening. Tell me where you're listening and what you're listening on, be it an app or the website or whatever. Tell me a little bit about yourself and the kind of music you're into. Any suggestions? We'll take it too. Just go to Facebook, 99 Plus KFMH. Here's Rory Gallagher.

0: 99 Plus, KFMA, Troy Gallagher kicked off the set with Edged in Blue. Got My Eyes on You, Baby. Marsha Ball helping out Dion. J.J. Grand Mofro with Olesti. Fancy Man's Blues from the Rolling Stones and Bone Shakers with Salty. Bobby Rush helping out on that. We're going to wrap up this hour with Alberta Hunter.
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Heard a block party from Southern Avenue. Started it off with the track Move On. Love Ya, Nice and Slow. Rum Boogie, and we got the music. And we do. Here's Willis Jackson. What is he talking about?

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99 Plus KFMH, Muscatine's own Ernie Peniston, and What Did I Do? Please, please, please, before that, from James Brown, Maurice John Vaughn in the set with I Want to Be Your Spy, and Willis, what are you talking about, Jackson, and Call of the Gators. Here's Clapton on the Plus.

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Dave Hall doing Keep Your Motor Running. A buddy guy, Joe Bonamassa with Sweet Little Angel. Too many drivers from the Imperial Crowns and Claptons started things off in that set with Alabama Woman Blues. From Chicago, the Secret Schwall Band.

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Siegel Swell Band kicked off the set with Bring It With You When You Come. Long As I Got My Guitar from Jack Harmon and J.P. Lanier. J.B. Lanier. Mama, talk to your daughter. Somebody talk to me. Help me. Here's Chuck Berry wrapping up the hour.

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1: 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Tons of people downtown. 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

99 Plus, KFMH, a block of Sun Seals on the Plus. We heard Life is Hard. Bad Luck Child, Love Had a Breakdown, and finally, the sun is shining. Finally, man, the rain, at least here, the rain's gone. It's supposed to be gone for the whole week. Keep your fingers crossed. Check Willis now on the Plus, and I feel so bad.

0: 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Do you hear music?
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0: That farmer's out of control.
2: 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Are you out there? 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

99 Plus, KFMH, Fenton Robinson, and you don't know what love is. Jamaica, to hear from Black Uhuru. Bootsy Collins with Club Funketeers. And finally, Chuck Willis. You expected me to say, what's he talking about? But that's only for Willis Jackson. He's got priority. Chuck Wilson doing, Willis doing, I feel so bad. Here's Chris Kane on the Plus.

99 Plus, KFMH, Chris Kane kicked off that set with Good Intentions in Way Too Deep from Durango Blackheart. Also Bob Cantori with Nothing But the Blues. Henry Townsend helping out on that. And Delbert McClinton's B-Movie Boxcar Blues. And that is going to do it for this edition of The Zone. We'll be back next week with a brand new edition. Talk to us, all of us. We'd love to hear from you. Just go to our Facebook page, 99 Plus KFMH. We'll wrap things up with Tom Waits on Rockin' Blues Radio, KFMH.

one cracked hard just like a pool whip. 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And they shook out the streets as the stew bums showed up like bounce checks, rubbing their necks in the sky to the color of Pepto-Bismol.

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Yeah, as it shook out the streets and the stoop bums showed up just like bounce checks, rubbing their necks, and the sky turned the color of Pepto-Bismol. And my old sport coat full of promissory notes, and the hawk had his whole family out there in the wind. He got a message for you to beware, kicking your ass in a cold-blooded fashion. He'll be dishing out more than a good man can bear. Well, let's take it to Bakersfield, get a little parfait somewhere.

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Now the first snows have fallen, and the world's still brand new. Ritzer is down the seahorse with the Kaivanto blues, and the winter tells us, but we're not beaten yet. And the pram in the

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99 plus KFMH, Junior Walker and the All-Stars in a block party from the station, then at Venetum. We heard Cleo's Mood, the classic Schenck and Finger Pop, I'm a Road Runner and Shotgun. Here's Galactic with Irma Thomas on the plus.

99 Plus KFMH with William Clark and Broken Hungry. Low Down Dirty Shame before that from Carrie Bell. Little Freddie King in that set with Two Wheel Cadillac. Otis Clay and Wild Horses. And Peace in My Heart. Galactic and Irma Thomas here. 99 Plus KFMH. You know where I'm at? I'm in Facebook. I'm in Facebook anyway. You can contact me on Facebook right now, 99 Plus KFMH. Tell me where you're listening. Tell me where you're listening and what you're listening on, be it an app or the website or whatever. Tell me a little bit about yourself and the kind of music you're into. Any suggestions? We'll take it too. Just go to Facebook, 99 Plus KFMH. Here's Rory Gallagher.

99 Plus, KFMH, Roy Gallagher kicked off the set with Edged in Blue. Got my eyes on you, baby. Marsha Ball helping out Dion. J.J. Graham Mofro with Olesti. Fancy Man's Blues from the Rolling Stones and Bone Shakers with Salty. Bobby Rush helping out on that. We're going to wrap up this hour with Alberta Hunter.

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If I ever get my hands on a dollar again, I'm gonna squeeze it and squeeze it until that eagle grins. 'Cause nobody knows.

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2: 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Seek him out. We'll start off this hour with a block party from Southern Avenue.

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Heard a Block Party from Southern Avenue. Started it off with the track Move On. Love Ya, Nice and Slow. Rum Boogie, and we got the music. And we do. Here's Willis Jackson. What is he talking about?

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Please, please, please, before that, from James Brown, Maurice John Vaughn in the set with I Want to Be Your Spy, and Willis, what are you talking about, Jackson, and Call of the Gators. Here's Clapton on the Plus.

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Dave Hall doing Keep Your Motor Running. A buddy guy, Joe Bonamassa with Sweet Little Angel. Too many drivers from the Imperial Crowns and Claptons started things off in that set with Alabama Woman Blues. From Chicago, the Secret Schwall Band.

0: 99 plus KFMH, the only alternative to that crap on terrestrial. Seagull Swell Band kicked off the set with Bring It With You When You Come. Long As I Got My Guitar from Jack Harmon and J.P. Blender. J.B. Lanier. Mama, talk to your daughter. Somebody talk to me. Help me. Here's Chuck Berry wrapping up the hour.
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0: Captain Steve in the Blue Zone, a 99 plus KFMH. I'm trying my best tonight. It's crazy. Here at our home base in Iowa City, Caitlin Clark is here. She's selling her shoes. Tons of people downtown. We're playing basketball down there, and it's just, Ohio State's in town. It's just, it's been a zoo. Anyway, hope you're having a good weekend. 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

99 Plus, KFMH, a block of Sun Seals on the Plus. We heard Life is Hard. Bad Luck Child, Love Had a Breakdown, and finally, the sun is shining. Finally, man, the rain, at least here, the rain's gone. It's supposed to be gone for the whole week. Keep your fingers crossed. Check Willis now on the Plus, and I feel so bad.

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99 Plus, KFMH, Fenton Robinson, and you don't know what love is. Jamaica, to hear from Black Uhuru. Bootsy Collins with Club Funketeers. And finally, Chuck Willis. You expected me to say, what's he talking about? But that's only for Willis Jackson. He's got priority. Chuck Wilson doing, Willis doing, I feel so bad. Here's Chris Kane on the Plus.

99 Plus, KFMH, Chris Kane kicked off that set with Good Intentions in Way Too Deep from Durango Blackheart. Also Bob Cantori with Nothing But the Blues. Henry Townsend helping out on that. And Delbert McClinton's B-Movie Boxcar Blues. And that is going to do it for this edition of The Zone. We'll be back next week with a brand new edition. Talk to us, all of us. 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Just go to our Facebook page, 99 Plus KFMH. We'll wrap things up with Tom Waits on Rockin' Blues Radio, KFMH.

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And they shook out the streets as the stew bums showed up like bounce checks, rubbing their necks in the sky to the color of Pepto-Bismol.

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always playing the new music that matters. 99 plus KFMH and new music from Mike Campbell and the Dirty Knobs from the album Mission of Mercy. That was No Regrets. Old 97's in there from their most messed up album with Let's Get Drunk and Get It On. And it was Grand Funk Railroad, an American band. Good morning. Tom Makey here with you. Happy Sunday and happy Rocktober. Snuck up on you, didn't it? I know, we get all pissy because, oh, summer's over and now we're moving into fall and then winter. But we always have Rocktober to look forward to. Especially when I'm playing tunes from Margo Price. Also new music from Alabama Shakes. And it's Wish You Were Here music from Pink Floyd.

99 plus KFMH and music from Aledo native Margot Price from her Strays album and Been to the Mountain. And it's new music from Alabama Shakes. The album is called I Must Be Dreaming. That tune was Time. And if you were listening to The Late Show this past Wednesday night at 11, you heard me play that album in its entirety. And it was brought to you by Co-op Records in Moline. They're at 3727 Avenue of the Cities. They supply us with all of our new releases. They most certainly should be supplying you with yours as well. And coming up this Wednesday, I've been looking forward to this album for years. Beck has finally released an album that I really dig. I used to love Beck. And then the past couple of albums, he got a little too techno dancing queen for me. He's getting back to basics again. The album is called Ride Lonesome. This is Slow Canyon.

Eastern Iowa's only alternative, 99+, KFMH, and the Quad Cities' very own Crash, from their album 2017, The Music and Division. And it was the Rollingstons. That snap, crackle, pop that you heard was from Mr. Hunter's own personal LP, and 2,000 Light Years from Home. How you doing? I'm Tom Makey, and we are in Rocktober. It just started a couple of days ago. The first Sunday of Rocktober is now. That's exciting news. At the top of the hour, I will have a band worthy of a block party for such a month. But prior to that, I have Kent Burnside. Also, the Cedar County Cobras, and it's Robbie Robertson on the Plaza.

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1: 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One of them is always there.

original block party station, 99 plus KFMH, and the only band worthy of kicking off Rocktober and the Hammer of the Gods, The Ocean, that last track. Also, In My Time of Dying, Nobody's Fault But Mine, and we started that one off with Four Sticks. Good morning. I am Tom Makey, and yes, it is Rocktober, and yes, the rest of the cavalcade of specialty programming is going to follow suit and continue to rock your Sunday. Jim Hunter will be in with the Bob Dylan program at 11. Bart Shore is your host for the ZCOM Radio Hour at noon. Captain Steve comes back in here around 4 o'clock to bring you an encore presentation of the Blue Zone. And then it's Roberto wrapping up your Sunday with Off the Beaten Track tonight at 7. Do not go anywhere. We are your Rocktober station. I've got a set of covers on the way, including music from the Dandy Warhols, also the Smithereens, and Matt Berninger has new music out. It's actually an EP called Type It Up. This is a cover he does with Roseanne Cash from the Velvet Underground.

99 plus KFMH and the Dandy Warhols doing the Cult's She Sells Sanctuary. Smithereens doing Shaken All Over. Do you know who did that originally? No, it wasn't The Who. They did a cover of it as well. The original artist on that was Johnny Kidd and the Pirates back in 1960. Yeah, old UK band. And it was Matt Berninger with Roseanne Cash from his new EP called Type It Up, doing the Velvet Underground's Who Loves the Sun. How you doing? I am Tom Makey, and I am through with you for the first Sunday of Rocktober. Aren't you excited? I know I am, because it's followed quickly by Rollvember. Keep on listening. Jim Hunter is going to be in shortly with the Bob Dylan program. In the meantime, I have Hardworking Americans. Also, new music from GA20 with Charlie Musselwhite. And it's rare that I play this band, but being that we're all so jazzed about it being Rocktober, I thought they were appropriate. We'll see you Wednesday night for the Late Show.

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2: There's a song about marriage. This is called Isis.

from the Rolling Thunder Review, great version of Isis from Bob Dylan. I'm Jim Hunter, and for the next hour, we'll spend another great session of tunes from one of the world's finest songwriters and just an icon of entertainment, Bob Dylan. Here's a track, a couple of nice tunes from the later part of his career, just ahead of something from Springtime in New York, the Bootleg Series 16. Here's something from Together Through Life called This Dream of You.

but I can't see it yet. I don't wanna believe, but I can't believe.

That's on the bootleg series. Another self-portrait in the disc is from his Isle of Wight 1969 performance, and a tune called Wild Mountain Time. Let's Keep It Between Us, the rehearsal for that song from bootleg 16, Springtime in New York, and started off with this Dream of You from Together Through Life. Today's Bob Dylan cover song of the week comes from Betty LaVette.

0: Betty LeVette doing Political World, our Bob Dylan cover song of the week. If you have a suggestion for one of those or any song that Dylan has in his library, or any comments or suggestions or questions, email the Bob Dylan program at gmail.com. We're all familiar with Lily Rosemary and the Jack of Hearts from Blood on the Tracks. Here is the acoustic version from the bootleg series More Blood, More Tracks.
1: The festival was over. The boys were all planning for a fall. The cabaret was quiet, except for the drilling in the wall. The curfew had been lifted and the gambling wheel shut down. Anyone with any sense had already left

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She was hoping for a third to match her pair. Outside the streets were filling up, the windows open wide. 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

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And Big Jim was standing there, you couldn't say surprised.

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The only person on the scene missing was the Jack of Hearts. 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

ride head-on with stuffed graveyards, false goals I scuff at pettiness which plays so rough. 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

0: Great version of It's All Right, Ma, I'm Only Bleeding, recorded at the Philharmonic in New York City in 1964. And Lily Rosemary and the Jack of Hearts for More Blood, More Tracks. This is a track from the early days from Bootleg Series 8, the Whitmark demos. This is All Over You.
1: Let's just put this one down for kicks.

a song that wasn't officially released until the Biograph box set. I guess you would call that the precursor to the Bootleg series. I'll Keep It With Mine and All Over You from Bootleg Series 8, the Whitmark demos. Thank you so much for listening. I'm Jim Hunter. I hope you have a great rest of your weekend and really appreciate you spending time with us as we feature Bob Dylan. Here's a couple tracks from Bob Dylan's Greatest Hits, Volume 2.

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Isn't only if my own true love was weeping, if I could hear her heart is softly pounding. Isn't only if she was lying by me.

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1: The Beatles, obviously, we've all been great fans, and every time I hear them now, I go to a pub now in Richmond, Virginia. It's called Penny Lane. It's owned by a guy called Terry from Liverpool. Beatles are playing over and over and over, every Beatle record you've ever heard. And as I was leaving the pub a couple of days ago, I walked out and with a friend, and Penny Lane, there is a barber, and I went, woo, I said, I can't leave, I've got to stand here. And I stood outside the building and listened to Penny Lane, because the first time I ever heard it, I played it 5,000 times. Penny

Well, there you have an alternate version of Penny Lane. Davy Jones to start us off talking about the Beatles and the song Penny Lane. 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Hello, Bart Shore back in action here. We are rolling with Paul Burgess, drummer from 10cc. 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

Mick Jagger and Peter Tosh together, and Don't Look Back, Lively Up Yourself, Bob Marley, and we heard 10cc, Dreadlock Holiday, a little bit of reggae music to get us underway here on the ZCom Radio Hour. And brand new for 2026, Keith Richards has some soundtrack music to the video game Grand Theft Auto. This is kind of interesting because the Rolling Stones did this song back in 1963 when they were just starting out. It was not ever released, but you can find it on YouTube. Here's Keith Richards and his brand new version for 2026 of Bright Lights, Big City on the ZCom Radio Hour.

Well, there is a fun set of Chuck Berry music, wrapping up with Beautiful Delilah, which the Rolling Stones are currently doing on their new album, Foreign Tongues. Stones did Around and Around from 1964 from the Top Gear session, and we heard Keith Richards from the brand new Grand Theft Auto soundtrack release for the video game, Bright Lights, Big City, the old Jimmy Reed song, but Keith Richards doing that here in 2026, brand new music. I'm Bart Shore, it's the ZCom Radio Hour. 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

Neil Young taking over on that one with Crosby, Stills, Nash & Young, Country Girl from the album Deja Vu. Pure Prairie League did Amy from 1976 and a nice overlooked song from Poco, Midnight Rain. 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It's Elvis Costello and the Attractions.

Well, how about it? Freddie King and I'm Tore Down. We heard Robert Plant do an Angel Dance, The Who with Acid Queen, and Elvis Costello and the Attractions, Accidents Will Happen. I'm Bart Shore. Thank you very much for listening to the ZCOM Radio Hour. 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

How you doing? 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

Small Change got rained on with his own 38. Nobody flinched down by the arcade. And the marquees weren't weeping, they went stark raving mad. And the cabbies were the only ones that really had it made. And his cold trousers were twisted, and the siren's high shrill. And crumpled in his fist was a $5 bill. And the naked mannequins with their Cheshire grins, and the raconteurs and roustabouts said, "Buddy, come on in, cause the dreams ain't broken down here, nah, they're walking with a limp. Now that Small Change got rained on with his own 38. And nobody flinched down by the arcade. And the burglar alarm's been disconnected, and a newsman starts to rattle. And the cops are telling jokes about some whorehouse in Seattle. And the fire hydrants plead the Fifth Amendment, and the furniture's bargains galore. But the blood is by the jukebox on an old linoleum floor. And what a hot rain on 42nd Street. And now the umbrellas ain't got a chance. And the newsboy's a lunatic with stains on his pants. Cause Small Change got rained on with his own 38s. And no one's gone over to close his eyes. And there's a racing form in his pocket, circled blue boots in the thigh. And the cashier at the clothing store didn't say why. The siren tears the night in half. And someone lost his wallet. Well, it's surveillance of assailants, if that's what you want to call it. The whores hike up their skirts and fish for drugstore prophylactics. But the mouths cut just like razor blades, and their eyes are like stilettos, and a radiator's steaming, and her teeth are in a wreck. Nah, she won't let you kiss her, but what the hell do you expect? And the gypsies are tragic, and if you wanna buy perfume, well, they'll bark you down like carnies, sell you Christmas cards in June. But Small Change got rained on.

swords or overcoats or dreams. So was a horse down the sidewalk and it's only in his teens. Cause small change got rained on with his own 38. And a fistful of dollars can't change that. And someone copped his watch fob. And someone got his ring. And that newsboy got his pork pie Stetson hat. And the tuberculosis old man at the Nelson wheeze and cough. And someone will head south until this whole thing cools off. Cause the small change got rained on with his own 38. Yeah, small.

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99 plus KFMH, Junior Walker and the All-Stars in a block party from the station, then at Venetum. We heard Cleo's Mood, the classic Schenck and Finger Pop, I'm a Road Runner and Shotgun. Here's Galactic with Irma Thomas on the plus.

99 Plus KFMH with William Clark and Broken Hungry. Low Down Dirty Shame before that from Carrie Bell. Little Freddie King in that set with Two Wheel Cadillac. Otis Clay and Wild Horses. And Peace in My Heart. Galactic and Irma Thomas here. 99 Plus KFMH. You know where I'm at? I'm in Facebook. I'm at Facebook. I'm in Facebook anyway. You can contact me on Facebook right now, 99 Plus KFMH. Tell me where you're listening. 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Tell me a little bit about yourself and the kind of music you're into. Any suggestions? We'll take it too. Just go to Facebook, 99 Plus KFMH. Here's Rory Gallagher.

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2: 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Seek him out. We'll start off this hour with a block party from Southern Avenue.

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You heard a block party from Southern Avenue. Started it off with the track Move On. Love You, Nice and Slow. Rum Boogie, and we got the music. And we do. Here's Willis Jackson. What is he talking about?

99 Plus KFMH, Muscatine's own Ernie Peniston, and What Did I Do? Please, please, please, before that, from James Brown, Maurice John Vaughn in the set with I Want to Be Your Spy, and Willis, what are you talking about, Jackson, and Call of the Gators. Here's Clapton on the Plus.

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Dave Hall doing Keep Your Motor Running. A buddy guy, Joe Bonamassa with Sweet Little Angel. Too many drivers from the Imperial Crowns and Claptons started things off in that set with Alabama Woman Blues. From Chicago, the Secret Schwal Band.

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Siegel Swall Band kicked off the set with Bring It With You When You Come. Long As I Got My Guitar from Jack Harmon and J.P. Lanier. J.B. Lanier. Mama, talk to your daughter. Somebody talk to me. Help me. Here's Chuck Berry wrapping up the hour.

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2: 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I'm trying my best tonight. It's crazy. Here at our home base in Iowa City, Caitlin Clark is here. She's selling her shoes. Tons of people downtown. We're playing basketball down there, and it's just, Ohio State's in town. It's just, things have been, it's been a zoo. 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Hey, the Blue Zone brought to you by US-6 Body Works in West Liberty, Iowa. 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

99 Plus KFMH, a block of Sun Seals on the Plus. We heard Life is Hard. Bad Luck Child, Love Had a Breakdown, and finally, the sun is shining. Finally, man, the rain, at least here, the rain's gone. It's supposed to be gone for the whole week. Keep your fingers crossed. Chuck Willis now on the Plus, and I feel so bad.

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99 Plus, KFMH, Fenton Robinson, and you don't know what love is. Jamaica, to hear from Black Uhuru. Bootsy Collins with Club Funketeers. And finally, Chuck Willis. You expected me to say what's he talking about, but that's only for Willis Jackson. He's got priority. Chuck Wilson doing, Willis doing, I feel so bad. Here's Chris Kane on the plus.

99 Plus, KFMH, Chris Kane kicked off that set with Good Intentions. In Way Too Deep from Durango Blackheart. Also Bob Cantore with Nothing But the Blues. Henry Townsend helping out on that. And Delbert McClinton's B-Movie Boxcar Blues. And that is going to do it for this edition of The Zone. We'll be back next week with a brand new edition. Talk to us, all of us. We'd love to hear from you. Just go to our Facebook page, 99 Plus KFMH. We'll wrap things up with Tom Waits on Rock and Blues Radio, KFMH.

cracked hard just like a bull whip. Cause I wasn't taking no lip from the night before. And they shook out the streets as the stew bums showed up like bounce checks, rubbing their necks in the sky to the color of Pepto-Bismol.

had his whole family out there in the wind. And he got a message for you to beware. 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

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We'll listen to this, some smooth music on the stereo. Oh, thank you, she said. You got any Stan Getz records? 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

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Yeah, as it shook out the streets and the stoop bumps showed up just like bounce checks, rubbing their necks and the sky turned the color of Pepto-Bismol. 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
2: 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It's time for Off the Beaten Track this evening on your Pirate Radio. I am Roberto, your host, and expect 4 hours in the world of alternative music and underground tunage, especially in the fourth hour. Here are two British mates started making music together during the COVID lockdowns, and they record under the name of Get Down Services. 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